0: David Selznick, who was then my boss there, saw the picture and says, "Max, do you think you could put some music behind this thing? Do you think it might help it?" And I said, "Yes, I think so."
1: David Selznick, qui était alors mon patron, avait vu le film et m'a demandé, "Max, crois-tu que tu pourrais mettre une musique là-dessus? Est-ce que cela..."